Yeah, the river flows on beneath pudgy 15-year-olds addicted to coffee wine, courting couples naked on northern upholstery, and pensioners gathering dust like bowls of plastic tulips. And it finally comes.

went there again for old time's sake, hoping to find the child's toy horse ride that played such a ridiculously tragic tune. It was still there, but none of the kids seemed interested in riding it. And the cafe was still there too, the same pressing plastic letters on the price list and scuffed Formica top tables. I sat as close as possible to the seat where I'd met you that autumn afternoon. And then,

then, a passerby told us that it used to be a local custom to jump off the viaduct into the river when coming home from the pub on a Saturday night, but that this custom had died out when someone jumped and landed too near to the riverbank and had sunk in the mud there and drowned before anyone could reach him. Maybe it just made the whole

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You see, now I don't trust you at all.

Amore, my love is called love. Che nei luoghi come acqua del mare has eyes like the waters of the sea. Dolce come dolce la primavera, sweet like springtime is. Tutta gentilezza anima e cuore, with all heart really.

too many birds in one tree. And the sky is full of black and screaming leaves. The sky is full of black and screaming leaves.

patiently projecting all her faint obsessions in fresh flesh on stage, on your stage. It's her head on your wall and her face on your screen. Well, it's obscene to assume that she wants to be seen. A harsh flesh is changed to

was famous in pressure, passionately projecting all her faint obsessions in fresh flesh on stage, on your stage. Over the last in shattering, her play turns tragic, a manic eruption, a grotesque panic, her limbs twitch, deranged, a new state.

cat. 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

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But by now, we ain't kidding. It's inside of some pimp's feelings. I'd be better off dead. That's my lifelong savings in some fool's head. But I must admit, she was the best thing I ever had.

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Nor would you have disdained to receive me with a treaty of peace. One sprung from brilliant ancestors and commanding a great many nations. But my present lot, disfiguring as it is to me, is magnificent for you. I had horses, men, arms, wealth. What wonder if I was unwilling to lose them? If you wish to command everyone, does it really follow that everyone should accept your slavery? If I were now being handed over as one who had surrendered immediately, neither my fortune nor your glory would have achieved brilliance. It is also true that in my case, any reprisal will be followed by oblivion. On the other hand, if you preserve me safe and sound, I shall be an eternal example of your clemency.

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0: Hey, Debbie. 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He's taking her back. Go tell Pete, huh?
1: I'll take it. You, right? A 30-30 or 30-06. Lawrence M. Powers. I'm going to sign it now. Lawrence M. Powers.
2: Hey, Lawrence. Lawrence?
1: Yeah.
2: Is this a friend of yours here?
1: Oh, yes. You're funny. Very funny. $200 for both of them.
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1: $200, right?

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1: Hello, my name is Ho Jin So Jung. I'm a senior at McQueen High School. My portfolio is a collection of paintings that was created during last summer and the first half of my senior year, and it's called The Lady. And I didn't feel very well when I painted the first, and I didn't feel very well when I painted the last. And it was intense. It was an intense process, and it was how I was trying to very hard personify that intensity. But it's hard to talk about her now because I think she left me, at least that's how I feel, and I'm trying to figure out what to do now. But she represents fervor and woman. She is powerful yet fragile. She's fierce but also guards her gaze. And I love her, at least I did, and